0: Estéreo. 105.3 FM.
1: Yo, Ant, I'm gonna keep it a stock with you. That album is straight heat, bro.
2: Thank you, bro.
1: Honestly, every time I listen to one song and I'm falling in love with it, and then I hear the next song, and then I start falling in love with that one, and then I listen to the next one, and you already know.
2: Which is your favorite song, though?
3: The whole album?
1: No, I like, yeah, I like, honestly.
3: Don't say nothing else but the whole album.
1: No, I love, no, honestly, I do like the whole album, but there, that one song, hold on, give me a second. Oh, no, this is no call ID. You know which song I like? The one that has the trap in it. The trap beat.
3: Perro.
1: The way that it flows.
2: Perro, perro, yeah.
1: It's crazy because...
2: It's a strong one. It's a strong one.
1: They keep calling... Like they just keep calling me for no call... Hold on. Hey, give me a second. Let me step outside and take this call. Hello? Oh, come on, bro. What? Oh, man, not you again.
4: Mr. Johnny Marines.
1: Bro, how can I help you?
4: What's good, brother?
1: Ain't nothing good.
4: What's going on?
1: What the hell are you talking about?
4: Tuta juki.
1: What?
4: Tuta rulai.
1: Bro, I'm exasperated. Just get to the point and tell me why you keep calling me.
4: Eso. Say that again. That's like an aspirin.
1: Yo, just get to the point. Why you keep calling my phone, man?
4: Where you at?
1: I'm in my house.
4: You lying. No me hable mentira. No te lleve tu galleta.
1: Don't disrespect me, bro.
4: You about that life. Perdóname como Camilo Cito.
1: I'm not accepting your apology. I'm hanging up.
4: No. Hold up. Okay. Ponme a Romeo.
1: I already told you. I'm not with him. I'm in my house.
4: But why you lying to me? I know what you're wearing. I know where you at.
1: No, you don't.
4: Yes, I do. You got the Louis Air Forces.
1: What the hell?
4: Con la media colorada.
1: You following me?
4: Ponme a Romeo.
1: You know what? I had enough. I'm hanging up.
4: Okay, listen. You put Romeo on, I would never call you again.
1: So let me get this right. If I put Romeo on, you're never going to call me back again.
4: Never, never. Pinky promise.
1: You know what? Hold up.
4: So nasty.
5: All I'm saying is that my favorite solo is the one from R.I.P., bro.
2: Nah, Bebo.
3: I don't know, bro. The R.P. is crazy.
2: Is that is more unique and unexpected.
1: Yo, Ann, I know this is completely out of character, but I need you to do me a favor and talk to this bozo and get him out of my life, please.
2: Talk to who?
1: You know, the dude that always calls.
5: Oh, my God.
2: Wait.
3: Hell no.
1: Yes, no, please. I just need this favor to get rid of him.
2: You want me to call him?
1: No, I have him right here on the phone. Please, 2 seconds.
2: What do you want me to say?
1: Just get him here.
2: I don't even know his name.
1: Talk to him here.
2: Yo, what up, Playboy? Who am I talking to?
4: What you mean, who you talking to? Te vas a ir loco.
2: Well, it's been brought to my attention that you want to speak to me, so what's up?
4: Why you acting brand new, de paquete?
2: Yo, listen. I'm busy right now, and I know you frustrated Johnny for years. So what is it you want from me?
4: I want an exclusive. I want to hear something fresh.
2: I bet. And you'll never bother us again.
4: Te lo juro por mi tortuga.
3: Yo, get out the bathroom.
4: Yo, back the fuck up. I'm talking to the king. Vete de ahí, Lambo.
2: Pero este tipo está loco.
4: No, ese es mi hermanito que se pone necio. Ay, I'm ready for that exclusive, king.
2: All right, here we go. Okay, that's enough. I can't show you no more.
4: Wait. What number track is that in the album?
2: Nah, Playboy. I got the plans for that. Later.
4: Hello? Llámame Luna.
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1: What?
0: Stanley, what are you doing to yourself?
1: What the hell, you don't like it?
0: Stanley!
1: You like it?
0: Stanley!
1: What?
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1: Why
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1: 3000 for the sake of everybody in the bank. Act like you got some sense.
2: Ain't no number get up there and shake his ass. What we talking about?
1: Don't get out there playing, okay?
2: That's what I do every night. That's all I know how to do, man. You know?
1: I ain't flew all the way overseas in the middle seat for us to get over here and f*** up. Act like you got some sense.
2: You might get a little bit of this here. Not money. This is hope money. I hope you get out there and do your thing. And check it out.
1: Hey.
2: Yeah, yeah. You know what I'm saying?
1: All right.
2: You can fold that.
1: 3,000. I'm telling you. Don't mess it up for everybody. Greyhound don't float on water.
3: Here in London for the first time to perform for you live, Johnny Volta, Benjamin Andre, Dookie on drums, Possum Jenkins.
0: Quien no disfrutó esta canción o esta canción en ese tiempo, no está en nada en serio.
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